0: We're soft. Dear, dear, I've lost soap again. Slippy slope. Shh, sloop is not bad. Shh. Oh, who's that? You can't come in, I'm in a bath.
1: How much longer are you gonna be?
0: Go on, get outside. Dear, dear, always somebody comes knocking at the door when I'm having a bath. I wonder who it can be. Shh. I wouldn't be a bit surprised if it wasn't been sharp. Nearly ready now, I'm dry.

0: chump, chump.
1: Can I come in now?
0: Oh, it's you, is it? The insurance chap. I knew it would be. Well, I can't pay you this week. 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He's a sick man. Comes here every Friday night. I'm fed up with him. 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
2: The local news of the week. At midnight Saturday, the telephones in this city will be changed to dial service and all telephone numbers will be changed. Late this week, new directories will be delivered. Here are a few important suggestions for the use of your dial telephone. Before calling any number, first secure the number from your new directory. Then remove the receiver and listen for the dial tone. It sounds like this. That tone indicates everything is ready for your call. With the receiver off the hook, dial the desired number. For example, suppose you want to dial 23650. Dial each numeral in this manner, pulling the dial around to the finger stop each time. Be sure to allow the dial to freely return to its normal position. And this is the ringing signal. If the line is busy, you'll hear this busy signal. Until Saturday midnight, please use your present directory and make your calls in the usual manner.

She has lips that taste like wine. I like hers and she likes mine. What a perfect combination. No wonder we're in love. She has charms and perfect taste. I have arms that fit her waist. What a perfect combination. No wonder we're in love. She taught me one thing. Love is only what you make it. And I know one thing. She can dish it out and I can take it. We both want a family. I want twins and so does she.

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1: Rádió Budapest 1 és a rövid hullám 32,88 méteren. A gong ütés 18...

0: do I worry when the Iceman calls? 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Am I curious when the gossip flies? Am I furious about your little white lies? And when all our evenings end, 'cause you got a sick friend that needs you, do I worry? 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

They've got a rhythm that the good Lord has given them. It's a rhythm, you'll understand, when they do that dance that's known as wiping the pan. Gee, it's a panic when a kitchen mechanic steps around to that old jug band, when they do that dance that's known as wiping the pan. With the hands turned down, they circle them around. With their elbows high, they'll knock your damper down. 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

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Well, can't you guess? She feels neglected, and he's suspected of making whoopee. She sits alone most every night. He doesn't phone or even write. He says he's busy

0: Now, children, have you all learnt your lessons?
1: Yes, teacher.
0: Done your homework?
1: Yes, teacher.
0: How about you, Johnny?
2: Well.
0: Now, tell me, Johnny, what are baby cats called?
2: Why, kittens.
0: Very good. And what are baby mice called?
2: Mittens.
0: No.
2: Well, Mickey Mice.
0: No, Johnny, I'm sorry, but I can't give you any marks for that.
1: Johnny got a zero, Johnny got a zero.
0: Now, which famous man had a band of outlaws?
2: Ali Baba.
0: No, he lived in England.
2: Dick Turpin.
0: Now, here's a clue. His men all wore green jackets.
2: Oh, I know.
0: Well, who?
2: Geraldo.

0: Dr. Weir's mystery will be continued shortly. Say, by the way, Doctor, is mystery your sole pleasure?
1: Young man, what could be more pleasant than mystery?
0: Well, music, for instance.
1: Why, of course. Have you ever heard my clanking of chains?
0: Doctor, I'm afraid you've got me wrong. I mean the kind of music men hum or whistle when they feel on top of the world. 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

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Let me see those people start to sway. Mr. Rhythm Man, swing that band. 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Mr. Rhythm Man, swing that band. 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That's good news. 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Let me feel it throbbing in my soul. Mr. Rhythm Man, swing that band.

Boom, boom, boom, boom, boom, boom, boom, boom, boom, boom, boom, boom, boom, boom, boom, boom, boom, boom, boom, boom, boom, boom, boom, boom, boom, boom, boom, boom, boom, boom, boom, boom, boom, boom, boom, boom, boom, boom, boom, boom, boom, boom, boom, boom, boom, boom, boom, boom, boom, boom, boom, boom, boom, boom, boom, boom, boom, boom, boom, boom, boom, boom, boom, boom, boom, boom, boom, boom, boom, boom, boom, boom, boom, boom, boom, boom, boom, boom, boom, boom, boom, boom, boom, boom, boom, boom, boom, boom, boom, boom, boom, boom, boom, boom, boom, boom, boom, boom, boom, boom, boom, boom, boom, boom, boom, boom, boom, boom, boom, boom, boom, boom, boom, boom, boom, boom, boom, boom, boom, boom, boom, boom, boom, boom, boom, boom, boom, boom, boom, boom, boom, boom, boom, boom, boom, boom, boom, boom, boom, boom, boom, boom, boom, boom, boom, boom, boom, boom,

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It's been a long, long time. Haven't felt like this, my dear, since I can't remember when.

You're the top, you're the Colosseum. You're the top, you're the new museum. You're a melody from a symphony by Strauss. You're an Ascot Bonnet, a Shakespeare sonnet, you're Mickey Mouse.

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1: Here's what opera star Marguerite Piazza says about Camels.
2: If you want to smoke a cigarette that's mild and good tasting too, try Camels. I did, and I found that Camels have a mildness that agrees with my throat, and a rich flavor that I didn't find in any other brand. Try Camels and see.

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0: Mi sem természetesen persze, hogy ezzel szemben következő számunk a három Honvéd című nóta, amit Nagy Izabella helyett Karádi Katalin fog előadni.
1: The sound picture you are about to see and hear comes to you through the lens and loudspeakers of the new RCA 16mm motion picture sound projector, which is finding wide use by public schools for educational work, industrial sales organizations, and homes. This RCA projector and its sound equipment were developed by the same engineers responsible for the marvelous lifelike sound in the world's largest theater, the Music Hall. RCA Photophone sound is used in over 6,000 movie theaters in the United States and throughout the world. Here is an actual picture of sound photographed on film through the use of the RCA Photophone ultraviolet light recording equipment. Major movie producers in Hollywood and throughout the world use RCA recording equipment to photograph high fidelity sound on film. Whenever you need any motion picture sound projection or recording equipment, look to RCA, the largest sound organization in the world.

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You are tuned to the North American service of Radio Moscow, operating in the 19, 25, and 31 meter bands.

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We're Morocco bound. Or like a volume of Omar Khayyam that you buy in a department store at Christmas time for your cousin Julia. 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

0: Gratulálunk! Ön jól döntött, amikor 12 adó közül ezt, a legjobbat választotta.
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0: bang, the best wingman in all the dang. 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

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You know, I would let him pet me, but the darn foolish doesn't let me.